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8: Showers tonight and tomorrow with the risk of evening and afternoon thunderstorms. The low tonight, 9 degrees. Tomorrow's high, 17. Cloudy periods tomorrow night, the low, 8. More showers or thunderstorms Wednesday, the high, 20.
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6: Showers tonight and tomorrow with the risk of evening and afternoon thunderstorms. The low tonight, 9 degrees. Tomorrow's high, 17. Cloudy periods tomorrow night, the low, 8. More showers or thunderstorms Wednesday, the high, 20.
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9: Showers tonight and tomorrow with the risk of evening and afternoon thunderstorms. The low tonight, 9 degrees. Tomorrow's high, 17. Cloudy periods tomorrow night, the low 8. More showers or thunderstorms Wednesday, the high 20.
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5: Showers tonight and tomorrow with the risk of evening and afternoon thunderstorms. The low tonight, 9 degrees. Tomorrow's high, 17. Cloudy periods tomorrow night, the low, 8. More showers or thunderstorms Wednesday, the high, 20.
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6: Showers tonight and tomorrow with the risk of evening and afternoon thunderstorms. The low tonight, 9 degrees. Tomorrow's high, 17. Cloudy periods tomorrow night, the low, 8. More showers or thunderstorms Wednesday, the high, 20.
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2: Showers tonight and tomorrow with the risk of evening and afternoon thunderstorms. The low tonight, 9 degrees. Tomorrow's high, 17. Cloudy periods tomorrow night, the low, 8. More showers or thunderstorms Wednesday, the high, 20.
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6: Showers tonight and tomorrow with the risk of evening and afternoon thunderstorms. The low tonight, 9 degrees. Tomorrow's high, 17. Cloudy periods tomorrow night, the low, 8. More showers or thunderstorms Wednesday, the high, 20.
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2: Showers tonight and tomorrow with the risk of evening and afternoon thunderstorms. The low tonight, 9 degrees. Tomorrow's high, 17. Cloudy periods tomorrow night, the low, 8. More showers or thunderstorms Wednesday, the high, 20.
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1: Eastbound and down.
2: 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Road hammers.
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1: Good morning, I'm Richard Coffin. Not to take anything away from the fire crews and equipment operators on the ground and in the air, the cool, wet weather played a part in Forest Fire Timmins 9 being downgraded on the weekend. Natural Resources Ministry now considers it being held. Information Officer Isabel Chenard says the next status is under control.
2: The difference between the two statuses basically is the dependent on prevailing conditions or forecasted conditions, as well as the current resourcing levels.
1: That current resourcing level is 14 fire crews plus heavy equipment on the ground and water dropping helicopters in the air. Ground travel and aviation restrictions are still in place. The Timmins Public Library has the honor of conducting the national launch of this year's TD Summer Reading Club this Saturday at the main branch. You can hear full details of a jam-packed afternoon in our interview with Child and Youth Services Librarian Francine Dennis over at MyTimmonsNow.com. She says among the activities are two story walks.
3: A story walk is where the story is boarded and it's poked into the ground. You read one and then you walk and you go read the other one. So it's like turning the page, but it's an activity where you can get a little bit of exercise with it as well.
1: The French story walk is at 2 o'clock, the English one at 3. The Council of Chief Medical Officers of Health says substance-related deaths and harms dropped 23% last year in Canada compared to 2024. However, there were just over 5,600 deaths, which they say is unacceptably high and averages 15 a day. Officials also say deaths continue to remain higher than pre-COVID-19 pandemic levels, while some areas are still experiencing increases in harm or no change from previous years. Factors for the national decline include shifts in the unregulated illegal drug supply, harm reduction measures, including wider access to naloxone, and a smaller population at risk of overdose. And Canada Mortgage and Housing says the six-month trend in housing starts was virtually flat in May. Officials say there was a slight increase of 0.5% to just over 258,000 units. They also say actual monthly housing starts were down 5.2% year-over-year in centres with a population of 10,000 or more. Year-to-date figures are up 3% compared to the first 5 months of last year. They were driven by higher starts in BC and Ontario, outweighing year-over-year decreases in the prairies. For these stories and more, go to MyTimmonsNow.com.
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4: Well, it could pick up a little by this afternoon. Rain kind of on and off throughout the day.

some Sam Hunt. Country House, how you doing? This is Shane Button filling in for Dean Tripp today, who's off sick. His voice completely shot, but that's okay. We got some great tunes on the way all day long, and we're going to talk about something that might be bigger than the Olympics right now, and in a weird, not-so-national-pridey way. But first, Rascal Flatts, Country 93.1.

Rascal Flatts. Hey, it's Country 93.1. I'm Shane Button in for Dean Tripp today. And right now, the FIFA World Cup is going on. And it might be bigger than the Olympics in terms of heritage pride. I'm not talking about national pride, because in the Olympics, you know, you're rooting for your home country. You're rooting for Canada, right? Most likely. But the World Cup seems to be a little different. I saw some Portugal flags on the cars right now. My son Michael loves soccer, big fan, loves Cristiano Ronaldo, who's Portuguese, and so he wants to only watch him play. He wants to watch Portugal. I told him he's got to watch Canada, too, of course. And if you're interested, Canada's next game is actually this coming Thursday. But it's interesting how the FIFA World Cup brings out the soccer expert in all of us, right? I know people that I know have never watched a soccer game ever. All of a sudden, they're like, oh, we got to watch the World Cup, right? And hey, I'm all for it, man. I'm all for whatever can help get a little national pride out there. But we're watching Team Canada, right? I get it. Argentina, Messi, Portugal, Ronaldo. But it's Team Canada. Here's Bailey Zimmerman, Country 93.1. Why?

0: Some Washboard Union here on Country 93.1. It's called Feel Like That. I'm Shane Button in for Dean Tripp. A few minutes ago, we were talking about the World Cup of Soccer and specifically how it brings out kind of our heritage pride as opposed to national pride. The Olympics brings out your national pride. It feels like the World Cup brings out wherever your heritage comes from. I remember being in high school and rooting for Ireland, or the closest thing to Ireland, because Team Canada wasn't in there. We got a text message into the Country 93.1 Hospital Foundation 50-50 text line, and it comes from Jameson, who says, I think you nailed it on the head there, Shane. It's not national pride because Team Canada wasn't a part of the World Cup for so many years. You had to go by whatever your heritage was. And soccer is like the biggest sport in the world. And so I think that's what happens. And a lot of people just kind of do that as they grow up. Even when Canada's there, they're still voting for where they came from. And you know what? When it comes to the World Cup, I'm totally okay with that, to be honest with you. And it's really great to see just the fact that the World Cup has games happening in Canada, right? This year, it's split between Canada, U.S., Mexico, and we've got games in Toronto and Vancouver, and it's incredible to see. So I appreciate the text message, Jameson. If you want to weigh in on anything we talk about all day, you can call, text 705-264-9310.
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0: Give me Olsen out here, Country 93.1. Hey, you know, the firefighters doing an amazing job with the Timmins 9 fire, but they had a little bit of help. And we'll have the news in 6 minutes with Richard Coffin, who's going to tell you all the details around where that help came from. But first, here's Hardy, Country 93.1.
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1: Good morning, I'm Richard Coffin. Not to take anything away from the fire crews and equipment operators on the ground and in the air, the cool, wet weather played a part in Forest Fire Timmins 9 being downgraded on the weekend. Natural Resources Ministry now considers it being held. Information Officer Isabel Chenard says the next status is under control.
2: The difference between the two statuses basically is the dependent on prevailing conditions or forecasted conditions, as well as the current resourcing levels.
1: That current resourcing level is 14 fire crews plus heavy equipment on the ground and water dropping helicopters in the air. Ground travel and aviation restrictions are still in place. The Timmins Public Library has the honor of conducting the national launch of this year's TD Summer Reading Club this Saturday at the main branch. You can hear full details of a jam-packed afternoon in our interview with Child and Youth Services Librarian Francine Dennis over at MyTimmonsNow.com. She says among the activities are two story walks.
3: A story walk is where the story is boarded and it's poked into the ground. You read one and then you walk and you go read the other one. So it's like turning the page, but it's an activity where you can get a little bit of exercise with it as well.
1: The French story walk is at 2 o'clock, the English one at 3. The Council of Chief Medical Officers of Health says substance-related deaths and harms dropped 23% last year in Canada compared to 2024. However, there were just over 5,600 deaths, which they say is unacceptably high and averages 15 a day. Officials also say deaths continue to remain higher than pre-COVID-19 pandemic levels, while some areas are still experiencing increases in harm or no change from previous years. Factors for the national decline include shifts in the unregulated illegal drug supply, harm reduction measures, including wider access to naloxone, and a smaller population at risk of overdose. And Canada Mortgage and Housing says the six-month trend in housing starts was virtually flat in May. Officials say there was a slight increase of 0.5% to just over 258,000 units. They also say actual monthly housing starts were down 5.2% year over year in centres with a population of 10,000 or more. Year-to-date figures are up 3% compared to the first 5 months of last year. They were driven by higher starts in BC and Ontario, outweighing year-over-year decreases in the prairies. For these stories and more, go to MyTimmonsNow.com.
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4: Well, it could pick up a little by this afternoon. Rain kind of on and off throughout the day. Possible thunderstorm in the afternoon. High of 19 and then dropping to 7 overnight tonight. That rain and thunderstorm risk will continue before hitting tomorrow. Mix of sun and cloud. A little bit of rain, thunderstorm possibilities as well. High of 20 tomorrow. Then high teens and rain right through the rest of the week into the weekend. Right now, we're sitting at 11.
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Shenandoah Church on Cumberland Road, Country 93.1. Hey, how you doing? How you feeling about the weather this week? We're going to talk a little bit about it coming up here after Dean Brody, A Man Without a Woman, Country 93.1.

0: Dean Brody is laid a single, A Man Without a Woman, on Country 93.1. I'm Shane Button, filling in for Dean Tripp today, who's off, not feeling so hot. The weather this week is interesting, right? A lot of potential rain. It's really cooled things off. Like, we had some really hot days there. Now we're in like the high teens pretty much all week, and rain right through. Like, I'm talking to Sunday, right? But what's interesting about that is it's, you know, we're getting close to the official first day of summer, which will be on Sunday, the 21st, also the same as Father's Day. And wondering how you're dealing with that. How you feeling about all the rain coming through? Are you happy about it? Not so much. I mean, it lifted the fire ban, but now it's maybe a little too rainy at times. Honestly, I think it's been okay. The fire ban being lifted last week, and then mix that with rain during the day, and it's been okay at times. Might be able to still squeeze a fire in here or there. Just be careful, because there is some risks of thunderstorms a couple of days this week, right? So just kind of keep that in mind. I think it's a great thing, though, because the fire in the Timmins 9 fire is really going to be getting a lot of help. The firefighters working on it, getting a lot of help, I should say, to keep it suppressed with all the rain. So you know what? I'm all for it until that Timmins 9 is completely out.
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0: 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And hey, the duo there met when they were very young.
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0: Well, I guess very young depends on how old you are right now, because for me, this now feels very young. Tyler Hubbard, Brian Kelly met when they were both students at Belmont University in Nashville. Quote, I had a third year writing class with one of Tyler's roommates, Brian said. And said he introduced us saying that we hit it off musically. We became good friends. And then when we graduated, we moved in together and started writing songs. So it wasn't an immediate kickoff of music between Tyler and Brian. They lived together for a little while and were friends first. And then their friendship waned over time, and that's why they broke up a number of years ago. But rumors are that they've reconciled, and hey, who knows? Maybe more Florida Georgia Line in the future. One can only hope.
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1: Good morning, I'm Richard Coffin. Not to take anything away from the fire crews and equipment operators on the ground and in the air, the cool, wet weather played a part in Forest Fire Timmins 9 being downgraded on the weekend. Natural Resources Ministry now considers it being held. Information Officer Isabel Chenard says the next status is under control.
2: The difference between the two statuses basically is the dependent on prevailing conditions or forecasted conditions, as well as the current resourcing levels.
1: That current resourcing level is 14 fire crews plus heavy equipment on the ground and water-dropping helicopters in the air. Ground travel and aviation restrictions are still in place. The Timmins Public Library has the honor of conducting the national launch of this year's TD Summer Reading Club this Saturday at the main branch. You can hear full details of a jam-packed afternoon in our interview with Child and Youth Services Librarian Francine Dennis over at MyTimmonsNow.com. She says among the activities are two story walks.
3: A story walk is where the story is boarded and it's poked into the ground. You read one and then you walk and you go read the other one. So it's like turning the page, but it's an activity where you can get a little bit of exercise with it as well.
1: The French story walk is at 2 o'clock, the English one at 3. The Council of Chief Medical Officers of Health says substance-related deaths and harms dropped 23% last year in Canada compared to 2024. However, there were just over 5,600 deaths, which they say is unacceptably high and averages 15 a day. Officials also say deaths continue to remain higher than pre-COVID-19 pandemic levels, while some areas are still experiencing increases in harm or no change from previous years. Factors for the national decline include shifts in the unregulated illegal drug supply, harm reduction measures, including wider access to naloxone, and a smaller population at risk of overdose. And Canada Mortgage and Housing says the six-month trend in housing starts was virtually flat in May. Officials say there was a slight increase of 0.5% to just over 258,000 units. They also say actual monthly housing starts were down 5.2% year-over-year in centres with a population of 10,000 or more. Year-to-date figures are up 3% compared to the first 5 months of last year. They were driven by higher starts in BC and Ontario, outweighing year-over-year decreases in the prairies. For these stories and more, go to MyTimmonsNow.com.
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4: Well, it could pick up a little by this afternoon. Rain kind of on and off throughout the day. Possible thunderstorm in the afternoon. High of 19 and then dropping to 7 overnight tonight. That rain and thunderstorm risk will continue before hitting tomorrow. Mix of sun and cloud. A little bit of rain, thunderstorm possibilities as well. High of 20 tomorrow. Then high teens and rain right through the rest of the week into the weekend. Right now, we're sitting at 11.
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0: This is Timmins' Best Country.

Zach Brown Band, some toes. Country 93.1. And you know, when you got two kids both doing activities, it kind of becomes chaotic. Details after Tucker Wetmore. His brunette, Country 93.1. Oh, no.

0: Brunette, Tucker Wetmore, Country 93.1. Shane Button in for Dean Tripp here today. Okay, if you've ever had a situation where you had to schedule two people's extracurricular activities, it's chaos, man. Yeah, especially if you've got kids now, maybe you had young kids, more than one. I can't imagine having three at this point. I've got two, they're 5.5 years apart, and just trying to coordinate their soccer schedules is getting to be crazy. Literally, Michael's Monday, Wednesday, Brooklyn's Tuesday, Thursday, and Brooklyn's at the U5 stage when kids just don't, they don't care. It's the first year they're supposed to be playing games, and they don't care, right? But every single weeknight, Monday, Tuesday, Wednesday, Thursday, at the soccer fields, it can kind of be crazy. And the question I've got for you is, how do you make a healthy meal out of that? Like, when you got dinner that you have to make, and you don't get home until close, you got maybe an hour before you have to leave to actually take them to soccer, how do you make any sort of healthy meal? What's your plan? What's your go-to? Any tips or tricks would be wonderful. Over the years, you've been great with helping me navigate this whole thing called parenthood. If you got any suggestions right now, it would be wonderful. Kids soccer four nights a week, usually around 6 p.m., so you got to have dinner pretty easy and yet nutritious. 705-264-9310.
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0: Terry Clark, there's Northern Girl on Country 93.1. Shane Button for Dean Tripp today and talking about chaotic kid schedules. So 4 nights a week, got to be at the soccer field. Most of the time around 6 p.m. Every now and then it's a little later, so it's not so bad. But how do you make a healthy meal when you have maybe an hour to make food, eat food, and get to the soccer pitch? Well, I got a text message into the Country 93.1 Hospital Foundation 50-50 text line from Ray. And Ray says, you don't. You make sure that the kids get a good breakfast before school. You make sure they get a good healthy lunch. And then you give them some kind of junky dinner that's really quick and easy to make. Maybe you throw in some chicken nuggets or you microwave something that's quick. You make a peanut butter sandwich. You just do something quick and simple all 4 nights. And then you do something a little bit bigger on Friday, Saturday, and Sunday. He said, don't try to overdo it. Just make it quick and simple and pack them a healthy lunch during the day instead. And you know what? Honestly, that seems like a lot easier than what I've been trying to do, Ray. So maybe we'll take your advice. Appreciate it. If you want to weigh in, like Ray, at any time, you can call or text 705-264-9310.
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1: Good morning, I'm Richard Coffin. Not to take anything away from the fire crews and equipment operators on the ground and in the air, the cool, wet weather played a part in Forest Fire Timmins 9 being downgraded on the weekend. Natural Resources Ministry now considers it being held. Information Officer Isabel Chenard says the next status is under control.
2: The difference between the two statuses basically is the dependent on prevailing conditions or forecasted conditions, as well as the current resourcing levels.
1: That current resourcing level is 14 fire crews plus heavy equipment on the ground and water dropping helicopters in the air. Ground travel and aviation restrictions are still in place. The Timmins Public Library has the honor of conducting the national launch of this year's TD Summer Reading Club this Saturday at the main branch. You can hear full details of a jam-packed afternoon in our interview with Child and Youth Services Librarian Francine Dennis over at MyTimmonsNow.com. She says among the activities are two story walks.
3: A story walk is where the story is boarded and it's poked into the ground. You read one and then you walk and you go read the other one. So it's like turning the page, but it's an activity where you can get a little bit of exercise with it as well.
1: The French story walk is at 2 o'clock, the English one at 3. The Council of Chief Medical Officers of Health says substance-related deaths and harms dropped 23% last year in Canada compared to 2024. However, there were just over 5,600 deaths, which they say is unacceptably high and averages 15 a day. Officials also say deaths continue to remain higher than pre-COVID-19 pandemic levels, while some areas are still experiencing increases in harm or no change from previous years. Factors for the national decline include shifts in the unregulated illegal drug supply, harm reduction measures, including wider access to naloxone, and a smaller population at risk of overdose. And Canada Mortgage and Housing says the six-month trend in housing starts was virtually flat in May. Officials say there was a slight increase of 0.5% to just over 258,000 units. They also say actual monthly housing starts were down 5.2% year-over-year in centres with a population of 10,000 or more. Year-to-date figures are up 3% compared to the first 5 months of last year. They were driven by higher starts in BC and Ontario, outweighing year-over-year decreases in the prairies. For these stories and more, go to MyTimmonsNow.com.
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5: Well, it could pick up a little by this afternoon. Rain kind of on and off throughout the day. Possible thunderstorm in the afternoon. High of 19 and then dropping to 7 overnight tonight. That rain and thunderstorm risk will continue before hitting tomorrow. Mix of sun and cloud. A little bit of rain, thunderstorm possibilities as well. High of 20 tomorrow. Then high teens and rain right through the rest of the week into the weekend. Right now, we're sitting at 11.
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Hey, Tracy Bird having a little fun with Jose Cuervo here on Country 93. One Shane Button filling in for Dean Tripp. And this week, four straight days, there is a Putin festival coming to town. We'll have some details for you after Jason Blaine, The Road That Raised You Up. 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

0: Road That Raised You Up by Jason Blaine. Country 93.1. Shane Button in for Dean Tripp today. And hey, first off, congratulations, Karine Bozet, who was the winner of the Country 93.1 Dean Tripp's Extreme Puts In Contest with one heck of a put-in recipe. They call it the Nacho Mama's Put-In, which is a regular put-in, gravy and cheese curds, topped with crushed nacho Doritos, green onions, taco ground beef, and shredded cheese with optional toppings of jalapenos, diced tomatoes, or diced peppers. And that puts in is actually going to be on the for sale, available at the Groovy Gravy Vendor coming up at Putin Feast this week. So Thursday the 18th right through Sunday the 21st, Putin Feast will be happening. Full details, putinfeast.com. You can click on the Timmins location. It's at Hollinger Park. This is where they're going to be putting it. And you actually can check out all the different things they've got, because it's not just poutine vendors. There's actually going to be a scavenger hunt. There's the poutine sprint. There's a poutine feast curd pong tournament. Is that a beer pong tournament? There is judging happening. There's poutine feast kids curd pong and games as well. There's going to be live music. There's all sorts of stuff that happens. So if you actually go over to putinfeast.com, you can get all of the details there, and make sure you swing by and try the Nacho Mama's Putin, thanks to our winner, Karine Bozet. 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
1: Good morning, I'm Richard Coffin. Not to take anything away from the fire crews and equipment operators on the ground and in the air, the cool, wet weather played a part in Forest Fire Timmins 9 being downgraded on the weekend. Natural Resources Ministry now considers it being held. Information Officer Isabel Chenard says the next status is under control.
2: The difference between the two statuses basically is the dependent on prevailing conditions or forecasted conditions, as well as the current resourcing levels.
1: That current resourcing level is 14 fire crews plus heavy equipment on the ground and water dropping helicopters in the air. Ground travel and aviation restrictions are still in place. The Timmins Public Library has the honor of conducting the national launch of this year's TD Summer Reading Club this Saturday at the main branch. You can hear full details of a jam-packed afternoon in our interview with Child and Youth Services Librarian Francine Dennis over at MyTimmonsNow.com. She says among the activities are two story walks.
3: A story walk is where the story is boarded and it's poked into the ground. You read one and then you walk and you go read the other one. So it's like turning the page, but it's an activity where you can get a little bit of exercise with it as well.
1: The French story walk is at 2 o'clock, the English one at 3. The Council of Chief Medical Officers of Health says substance-related deaths and harms dropped 23% last year in Canada compared to 2024. However, there were just over 5,600 deaths, which they say is unacceptably high and averages 15 a day. Officials also say deaths continue to remain higher than pre-COVID-19 pandemic levels, while some areas are still experiencing increases in harm or no change from previous years. Factors for the national decline include shifts in the unregulated illegal drug supply, harm reduction measures, including wider access to naloxone, and a smaller population at risk of overdose. And Canada Mortgage and Housing says the six-month trend in housing starts was virtually flat in May. Officials say there was a slight increase of 0.5% to just over 258,000 units. They also say actual monthly housing starts were down 5.2% year-over-year in centres with a population of 10,000 or more. Year-to-date figures are up 3% compared to the first 5 months of last year. They were driven by higher starts in BC and Ontario, outweighing year-over-year decreases in the prairies. For these stories and more, go to MyTimmonsNow.com.
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4: Little bit of everything today. High of 19, bits of sun and cloud, rain and possible thunderstorm through the afternoon. Dropping to 9 overnight tonight with a small chance of a thunderstorm and rain as well. Tomorrow, much of the same, sun and cloud, chance of a thunderstorm, high.

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0: Dylan Scott, What He'll Never Have. Country 93.1. Shane Button in for Dean Tripp today. And hey, I don't know if you've checked this out, madeandplayedincanada.ca. Well, it's a big deal right now. We'll talk about it after Lindsay L on Country 93.1.
1: What?

0: 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This is Country 93.1. Shane Button in for Dean Tripp today. And Lindsay L, you know, right from proud Canadian girl right there. Doing some incredible things on that guitar, man. She's amazing. But being Canadian, she's kind of the perfect example and segue into telling you about something called Made and Played in Canada.ca. So it's an initiative would be the word for it. It's an initiative to help get Canadian artists, up-and-coming Canadian artists specifically, a little extra spotlight, little notice, little recognition. So if you have some music, you're an aspiring artist, you've got something recorded, you got it registered, you kind of want to start making a go of this thing called music, check out madeandplayedincanada.ca. You can upload your stuff there. Now, if you're not a musician and you're just really curious about supporting Canadian artists and maybe finding and discovering new talent, new bands that you might love, regardless of genre, this isn't just a country thing. This is an everything, every genre. It's got country pop, rock, hip-hop, R&B, you name it. It's on the way. It's on there, madeandplayedincanada.ca. And you can create playlists. You can like the songs. You can check them out. You can sort by province. You can find Canadian, Ontario artists. You can find artists from Alberta, from wherever. All you got to do is go to madeandplayedincanada.ca and start finding some amazing Canadian stuff.
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Megan Maroney and Beautiful Things on Country 93.1. I'm Shane Button in for Dean Tripp. And hey, you know, we're looking at rain, more and more rain over the next few days. But that's not a bad thing. And I'll tell you why after Dierks Bentley. What was I thinking? On Country 93.1.

0: Dierks Bentley, what was I thinking? It's Country 93.1. Hello. Hey, you know, what I'm thinking is that the Timmins 9 fire ain't got nothing on Mother Nature's rain and the firefighters' hoses, because right now there's a lot of rain in the forecast, and when we've gotten a fair bit of rain so far, not enough. It's been kind of been perfect. It's not really enough rain to completely derail any plans we might have. But there's been big enough gaps where you can still mow the lawn and do some outdoor stuff, but also enough rain where it actually has helped Mother Nature along a fair bit. If you actually go and check out the story at mytimmonsnow.com, they've given some credit to the Timmins 9 fire getting under control because of the rain, along with the firefighters, of course. But I'm thinking the rain is good. Let's keep it coming on and off a little bit until that fire is completely finished and it's out and it's not even a thing anymore. That would be wonderful. Now, I'd appreciate Mother Nature raising the temperatures a little bit, but we'll take a little, we'll give a little, I think, right here, right? We'll take a little bit of rain and get rid of that fire. Yeah, I think so.
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0: to.
1: Scared of Getting Sober. It's Josh Ross on Country 93.1. And, you know, the Timmins Library is launching a campaign. It's a national campaign that they're being a part of. Richard Coffin will have the details in the news coming up in about 6 minutes. But first, Brett Eldridge, Country 93.1.

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2: Good morning, I'm Richard Coffin. Not to take anything away from the fire crews and equipment operators on the ground and in the air, the cool, wet weather played a part in Forest Fire Timmins 9 being downgraded on the weekend. Natural Resources Ministry now considers it being held. Information Officer Isabel Chenard says the next status is under control.
3: The difference between the two statuses basically is the dependent on prevailing conditions or forecasted conditions, as well as the current resourcing levels.
2: That current resourcing level is 14 fire crews plus heavy equipment on the ground and water dropping helicopters in the air. Ground travel and aviation restrictions are still in place. The Timmins Public Library has the honor of conducting the national launch of this year's TD Summer Reading Club this Saturday at the main branch. You can hear full details of a jam-packed afternoon in our interview with Child and Youth Services Librarian Francine Dennis over at MyTimmonsNow.com. She says among the activities are two story walks.
4: A story walk is where the story is boarded and it's poked into the ground. You read one and then you walk and you go read the other one. So it's like turning the page, but it's an activity where you can get a little bit of exercise with it as well.
2: The French story walk is at 2 o'clock, the English one at 3. The Council of Chief Medical Officers of Health says substance-related deaths and harms dropped 23% last year in Canada compared to 2024. However, there were just over 5,600 deaths, which they say is unacceptably high and averages 15 a day. Officials also say deaths continue to remain higher than pre-COVID-19 pandemic levels, while some areas are still experiencing increases in harm or no change from previous years. Factors for the national decline include shifts in the unregulated illegal drug supply, harm reduction measures, including wider access to naloxone, and a smaller population at risk of overdose. And Canada Mortgage and Housing says the six-month trend in housing starts was virtually flat in May. Officials say there was a slight increase of 0.5% to just over 258,000 units. They also say actual monthly housing starts were down 5.2% year-over-year in centres with a population of 10,000 or more. Year-to-date figures are up 3% compared to the first 5 months of last year. They were driven by higher starts in BC and Ontario, outweighing year-over-year decreases in the prairies. For these stories and more, go to MyTimmonsNow.com.
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7: Little bit of everything today. High of 19, bits of sun and cloud, rain and possible thunderstorm through the afternoon. Dropping to 9 overnight tonight with a small chance of a thunderstorm and rain as well. Tomorrow, much of the same, sun and cloud, chance of a thunderstorm, high of 22. Then from Thursday onward, basically high teens and rain in the forecast. Right now, it's 12.
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1: Ain't going down until the sun comes up, partying like it's 1999. Hey, you know, Pretend Feast is coming up. It starts Thursday, goes right through Sunday. 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You

0: Put It On Me, Sully Burrows. This is Country 93.1. Hey, how you doing? If you haven't gotten plans yet, pick a day. Thursday, Friday, Saturday, or Sunday. Check out Hollinger Park and check out Putin Feast because it is going to be incredible. Oh, man. It's completely free to attend. There is some VIP options. So if you want, you can go and check those out. I don't know if how many are available. But Putin Feast overall is completely free to attend. There's all sorts of vendors. There's all sorts of different types of food. It's not just Putin. There's games and activities, a scavenger hunt, Putin eating contest, all sorts of things. PutinFeast.com. Along with a very special Putin that's going to be on display. Not just on display, sorry. You can buy it. It was the winning poutine from the Country 93.1 Dean Trips Extreme Poutine Contest. Cheese curds and gravy on regular fries, like normal. But on top of that, crushed nacho Doritos, green onions, taco ground beef, and shredded cheese with optional toppings of jalapenos, diced tomatoes, or peppers. Now, that is called the Nacho Mama's Poutine, and it comes from Caroline Mose and her daughter. They won the contest, and they're going to get it put up and for sale at the Groovy Gravy vendor of Putin Feast starting on Thursday. So make sure you set some time aside and go check it out.
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3: 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On Sunday, March 8th, 2026, at approximately 4:39 in the afternoon, a man was seen on CCTV camera entering Home Depot Timmins, empty-handed, but at 4:45, he's seen leaving the store pushing a flat cart with a Weber barbecue valued at $1,199. He passed all points of sale, making no attempt to pay. The male is described as white, wearing a gray hoodie with the hood up over a gray ball cap with a flat peak, blue jeans, and green rubber boots. You'll find his photo on the MyTimmonsNow.com website and on the Crime Stoppers website at cdcrimestoppers.ca. If you know who this thief is, you can remain anonymous by calling Crime Stoppers at 1-800-222-TIPS or using the internet and using the Submit a Tip tab at cdcrimestoppers.ca. You will not be identified and will not have to testify in court, and if your information leads to an arrest, you could be eligible for a reward of up to $2,000. 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
1: 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Officially, though, we're CHMT-FM. You can find us at 250 3rd Avenue, Timmins. 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

is young. She thinks she's grown. We're all first car, first date, WLD on a license plate. Now ain't life crazy? Yeah.

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1: Good morning, I'm Richard Coffin. Not to take anything away from the fire crews and equipment operators on the ground and in the air, the cool, wet weather played a part in Forest Fire Timmins 9 being downgraded on the weekend. Natural Resources Ministry now considers it being held. Information Officer Isabel Chenard says the next status is under control.
2: The difference between the two statuses basically is the dependent on prevailing conditions or forecasted conditions, as well as the current resourcing levels.
1: That current resourcing level is 14 fire crews plus heavy equipment on the ground and water dropping helicopters in the air. Ground travel and aviation restrictions are still in place. The Timmins Public Library has the honor of conducting the national launch of this year's TD Summer Reading Club this Saturday at the main branch. You can hear full details of a jam-packed afternoon in our interview with Child and Youth Services Librarian Francine Dennis over at MyTimmonsNow.com. She says among the activities are two story walks.
3: A story walk is where the story is boarded and it's poked into the ground. You read one and then you walk and you go read the other one. So it's like turning the page, but it's an activity where you can get a little bit of exercise with it as well.
1: The French story walk is at 2 o'clock, the English one at 3. The Council of Chief Medical Officers of Health says substance-related deaths and harms dropped 23% last year in Canada compared to 2024. However, there were just over 5,600 deaths, which they say is unacceptably high and averages 15 a day. Officials also say deaths continue to remain higher than pre-COVID-19 pandemic levels, while some areas are still experiencing increases in harm or no change from previous years. Factors for the national decline include shifts in the unregulated illegal drug supply, harm reduction measures, including wider access to naloxone, and a smaller population at risk of overdose. And Canada Mortgage and Housing says the six-month trend in housing starts was virtually flat in May. Officials say there was a slight increase of 0.5% to just over 258,000 units. They also say actual monthly housing starts were down 5.2% year over year in centres with a population of 10,000 or more. Year-to-date figures are up 3% compared to the first 5 months of last year. They were driven by higher starts in BC and Ontario, outweighing year-over-year decreases in the prairies. For these stories and more, go to MyTimmonsNow.com.
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1: Yes, it is.
0: Usually we had Mr. Announcer Man bring us in, but today we're on our own accord, Kins.
1: We're on our own accord.
0: I moved to Timmins in 2007 to work for the Kidd Metallurgical Site in human resources, and my direct supervisor at the time was a fine Welsh gentleman by the name of Barry Williams. Loved him. Old school supervisor, fist pounder, got the work done, but also a guy you'd want to have a beverage with.
1: Gentleman with the blinders on.
0: So 5 minutes into my working experience, and once again, I was brand new to Timmins, 2007. Bush eyes and bushy tails and blue eyes, however the saying my mom used to say. I botched it. Only my mom can do that, right?
1: Bright-eyed and bushy-tailed?
0: Yes, that's... I knew you would get a saying that's 70 years old. I knew you would have my back on
1: that.
0: That's
1: one of the cliches.
0: So, speaking of cliches, he had told me this. If you don't like the weather in Timmins, wait 15 minutes.
1: Now, it was always 10.
0: Okay. Can you just roll with it? You have to debate the amount of time.
1: I'm debating the time. It's 10.
0: Oh, someone just told me 9. Since he told me that saying, I have heard people say that over 50,000 times. The reason why it's said so much, because it's true, and nothing defines it more than the last couple days. Actually, the last couple hours. So this morning, I'm, you know, commuting to the Timmins Square, which is our home base.
1: Yes.
0: And it's one of those beautiful, sunny mornings, you know. It's always just a little more beautiful in Porcupine, by the way, than Timmins.
1: Different climates. Yeah.
0: And so I get into the Timmins Square. It's sunny. I grab a coffee and I come outside and it's +3. It shifted like 20. I felt like it shifted 25
1: like
0: degrees.
1: Like 25 degrees.
0: Yeah.
1: It was like yesterday morning. It was very cool. And then in the afternoon, hot and sunshine. And we're complaining about the heat again.
0: I know I have millennials in my family and they warn me not to talk about weather because then we sound old and redundant. But I really got to talk about this because I've never had my shades up and off my face more times in the last week than I've had in my life. Now, you had told me that, you know, this is like unpredictable what's going on with the weather, which makes me think you thought Timmins was bright and sunny all the time.
1: Well, normally at this time, you would hope that it's a little bit sunnier, a little bit warmer.
0: Okay.
1: Like right now, we're sitting at 12 degrees.
0: So you said a key word.
1: Mid-June now.
0: Your key word, you hoped it was sunnier, but has it been sunnier? How long have you lived here for?
1: Since 2009.
0: Right.
1: What, 17 years now?
0: And on your old gig, when you did something similar to this, you talked about the weather a lot, did you not?
1: Yeah.
0: Like,
1: but there were some times where at this time of season, it was super hot, and I can remember getting frostbite at Hollinger Park at this time. So, yeah, June 25th.
0: So,
1: June 25th, I can remember, I think it was 2010, the RCMP musical ride came in there. I remember that being a cool performance.
0: So then you've proved my point. It's not normally hot this time of the year because you just said it was hot.
1: It's up and down.
0: Okay. So now you're agreeing with me, right?
1: Yeah.
0: I could always shift you live on the air here, Ken.
1: Shift me live.
0: And I've never, you know, I'm not a big fan of hearing the same thing over and over, but this one really resonates with me because get what I'm doing now, and you tell me if I'm overdoing it.
1: What are you doing?
0: I am bringing 3 sets of clothes to work. Like, I'm a little bit of a diva.
1: That I dress in layers. Look, I'm wearing the hoodie again today.
0: Now, in your defense, you live a couple minutes from work, where I live with construction 35 minutes from work.
1: Yeah, that's a long commute.
0: So if I'm in the hoodie, I'm trapped in the hoodie, and if I'm in my T-shirt, I'm trapped in the T-shirt.
1: That's right. Good thing you can shower at the gym, though. It's close by.
0: But if I'm in a T-shirt and it gets cold and I shower, that's not going to help me on the hoodie situation.
1: No.
0: Do you know how a shower works?
1: Yeah.
0: Right. It doesn't help you when you go outside in the cold.
1: It does not.
0: Right. So am I being a bit of a diva packing like three sets of clothes for work?
1: No. Yeah. It's that's the norm.
0: Right. Do you think these cool millennials do that or they just let it wing?
1: They just let it ride.
0: Yeah. Because we're, you know, essentially we're in the social media business and they say like connect with the young audience. But I feel like connecting with the other audience today.
1: Got to connect with the older audience.
0: I see you're hovering by the end button. Am I going too long?
1: A bit too long.
0: You always get nervous on the first bit
1: here. I got to pull out the hook.
0: Yeah, that's right.
1: But you are getting to the age where we can cut out the cardboard F and you could stand on someone's lawn and then we can yell out the door.
0: I will never be like you, my friend, despite you trying to get me that way. But I will give you this one. The weather's piqued my interest.
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2: So I'm going to ask your opinion on something, but once again, I'm a little worried about taking the advice. So on our first break, I asked you if it's cool to talk about the weather. You said yes.
3: In small doses. No one wants to hear weather okay. all the time.
2: You know, you can't flip things to make yourself look better. You said if I was at the Timmins Ram Rodeo after party Saturday night, and if I sat down in the beer garden
3: and started talking weather at 11:02, I'd probably say, all right, you know, as they say, there's a time and place for everything.
2: Is that what you would say? Yeah. Based on the times,
3: so it's like if you showed up in a t-shirt and it's like pouring rain and cool.
2: Based off the times I've seen you out at these events, limitedly, but I've seen you talking about the weather, so I don't know. But despite that poor advice, I need your advice on this.
3: Okay.
2: Because there's only two of us
3: asking
2: in here.
3: For the seven digits in the upcoming Lotto Max.
2: No. What I'm going to ask you is this. You may or may not know, but the World Cup of football, or in Canada and the U.S., we call it soccer
3: on this side of the planet.
2: FIFA, yeah. It's football everywhere else
3: in the world. One of the biggest sports on the planet. I think it is the biggest sport.
2: It's by far. Football or slash soccer is by far the biggest sport in the world. It's not even close, okay? It's not even close. So my question to you is, and I am a soccer fan. I follow Manchester City Premier League. I follow the Canadian national team. But I'm Dutch. The last name Klomp is Dutch. It's that wooden shoe.
3: The Klompensteins.
2: Now, you tell me if I'm not being Canadian enough. Because I was asked the question the other day. If you had a choice for someone to win the World Cup, Team Canada, right? Go Canada, go.
3: Yes.
2: Or the Netherlands, which is Dutch, which is Holland,
3: by the
2: way. That
3: would be your heritage.
2: Yes. I said easily, very easily, I want the Netherlands to win the World Cup.
3: Because that's your home roots.
2: That is my, well, Canada is my home roots.
3: Well, yeah, Canada is your home roots, right. But you've got ties to the Netherlands.
2: Very much so. I've been following Dutch soccer for a real long time, and they call them the Kings Without a Crown because they're always there, but never quite there. They've never won. So someone said, that's a little bit unpatriotic of you. Canada should be your first choice.
3: You sound like that other post that's circulating today. Trudeau and Katy Perry. He's cheering for USA because Katy Perry, he said, quote unquote, need to do the supportive boyfriend duties.
2: You know, you really got to put down Us Magazine and believing that as facts.
3: I'm believing the paparazzi.
2: Are you avoiding? So, would you say, based off of, I know you want to, this is not a political show,
3: no,
2: okay? So you can't talk about
3: Trudeau
2: here. That's
3: the only time we say the T word on the radio.
2: But let me ask you, am I being unpatriotic to Canada for wanting the Dutch to win the World Cup? I want Canada to do well.
3: Yes, you do. Now, let's say it was Canada and Dutch.
2: Dutch.
3: In the semifinals or the finals.
2: Yeah, I'm
3: telling
2: you.
3: You're going Dutch.
2: Absolutely. 1,000%.
3: And still waving your Canadian flag.
2: Right. So, like, do you feel like my elbows have come down a little?
3: Your elbows are.
2: Like, I don't want them to.
3: Yeah, your elbows aren't up here.
2: Right. Is that unpatriotic?
3: You're going to get the memo from Carney soon.
2: Because I love my country. I love Canada. I'm a proud Canadian, of course, born and raised here. But at the end of the day, I want the Dutch to win the World Cup. You know, can I have both?
3: It's not like, would you still be happy for the other countries if they win the World Cup?
2: Who are you cheering for in the World Cup?
3: I'd be cheering for Canada.
2: Right. Because you've never even mentioned like what heritage you are. You go, I think I'm this, but no one's told you.
3: We've got some Scottish in us.
2: Some Scottish. And what other stuff do you got in you?
3: Besides, I'd have to dive into the family tree.
2: You don't
3: there.
2: Know. So you're 50 years old and no one ever had a discussion about your heritage at once.
3: No, more Scottish. Yeah. The Kinsmans came from that. I guess part of the world.
2: So since you never had like the heritage discussion, for sure you didn't have the birds and the bees discussion, right? Like everything was avoided completely.
3: Yeah. We lived in a dark cave tunnel.
2: You're from Country Anonymous, I guess.
3: Canada, go.
2: So in your case, if it's in Country Independent versus Canada, who are you choosing?
3: Country Independent or Canada? I'm going to go Canada.
2: Okay.
3: Yeah.
2: The, That was a real tough
3: one. And how are we doing here? What's the record here for Canada? Well,
2: we got a draw, which is a tie for you hockey people. Anyways, okay. Am I unpatriotic, yes or no?
3: I'm going to say you're not unpatriotic. You're cheering for your roots.
2: All right, hop up, Holland.
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2: So I want to give you an update to something that happened yesterday here, actually at the Country 93.1 studios. I was talking about going to see Masters of the Universe, He-Man, how I became very emotional. And yes, I know I'm 51 and I cried at the He-Man movie. Just get over it, Kinz. Like, move on. It's okay for
3: just
2: a guy
3: like
2: to
3: like a Sens loss.
2: You know,
3: it's like a Buffalo Bills loss.
2: You know, every time they say
3: Jays in the World Series.
2: They say men need to be more sensitive.
3: And show then, your emotions more. This was you.
2: My wife.
3: Billowing your emotions.
2: My wife says, show your emotions more. And so I told her I cried at the He-Man movie and she mocked me for 3 hours. So that's it. My emotions are shut.
3: They're completely shut. And they wonder why we keep our emotions inside.
2: So I talked yesterday about how I missed playing with my He-Man toys in the 80s. And a listener, Dwayne Peru, pretty
3: yes.
2: awesome, came by and
3: he
2: dropped
3: them off.
2: Me off. And notice I say me, not you, kids.
3: Well, I got Battle Cat wrong.
2: No, yeah. And you don't get to play with my toys. But of course, I have young kids. I have a bunch of kids, but I'm talking about Hudson and Ella, who are 2 and 3. And this is right in their wheelhouse. And I had the genius idea that I wanted to show them the toys, but I didn't want them to play with my toys.
3: So now they're playing with them, ripping off He-Man's head.
2: Yes.
3: Battle Cat is missing a tail.
2: It turned out into an all-out Masters of the Universe war last night with these toys.
3: Who gets what? Who went for Skeletor?
2: They
3: who went
2: all,
3: for He-Man?
2: They all, little kids all want everything right now. And you know the saying, sharing is caring? That didn't exist last night in the Klomp household.
3: No, you need to.
2: Yeah.
3: I can attest, my boys, 10 and 8, if you get one for one, you need to get the duplicate for the other.
2: So, well, someone brought me these toys, and I wasn't going to say get me duplicates. I was appreciative of Dwayne dropped me off these toys.
3: The authentic, too, on the back of those, the He-Man, the Skeletor, Battle Cat, 1981.
2: I know you're trying to sell my toys. Because
3: I've got them on eBay right now.
2: You're all about the money over happiness, but I'm about the happiness. So it was an all-out war. Like, I thought it would bring back, like, you know, I wanted to show them how I played with them and do some bonding. But yeah, it was a battle. I don't even know where my toys are this morning. Like, I think Skeletor's head's in the plug there of the bathtub. And I think my daughter hid He-Man underneath the bed for my son Hudson can't find it.
3: Where's Battle Cat?
2: Oh, Battle Cat's been stripped of his gear because my daughter was angry. She couldn't get her hands on
3: Cat.
2: Yeah. They had their own Masters of the Universe. And of course, you know, it was one of those typical nights where, you know, I'm home at 8:30 p.m. My wife has got the kids settled, they're bathed, they're in bed, they watch a little bit of TV before bed.
3: And you ruffle the feathers with these Masters of the Universe characters.
2: I came in with a vengeance because I kicked open the door and I'm like, I have the power. And all of a sudden, the whole house rumbled, right? The kids come running out of their bed and gimme, gimme, gimme, and taking the toys and swords and toes and heads of He-Man toys were flying everywhere. I'm going to have to put these toys underneath lock and vault.
3: I think you will. Yeah, will you be able to find them?
2: Yeah. You know, Skeletor has a path of destruction, and he's got this evil that can destroy anything, but he's met his match in a two-year-old girl. He can't face Ella.
3: Can't face Ella.
2: That's his one kryptonite for Skeletor. So, yeah, bringing home in my head, you know, when you see a Christmas commercial and the whole family's just sitting there playing nicely, like with the toys, even dad has a gleam in his eye.
3: All got their arms around each other.
2: Yeah, that's right.
3: Yeah.
2: I can tell you that does not exist. That's a complete fake fraud.
3: That's a Hallmark front.
2: Fake fraud and a phony. It's an all out war with legs and heads and swords and
3: screaming.
2: You're like,
3: where does that magic happen?
2: That's the real Mattel commercial right there. Real Canadian family. There was elbows up last night in our Canadian family too. Might have been one to the head when they grabbed the wrong toy, but so the power of Grayskull brought out some evil in the kids. But hey, we still had fun.
3: And how many arms is He-Man missing this morning?
2: He-Man's been he's a stretchazoid right now.
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2: Little bit of everything today. High of 19, bits of sun and cloud, rain and possible thunderstorm through the afternoon. Dropping to 9 overnight tonight with a small chance of a thunderstorm and rain as well. Tomorrow, much of the same, sun and cloud, chance of a thunderstorm, high of 22. Then from Thursday onward, basically high teens and rain in the forecast. Right now, it's 12.
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2: I'm going to tell you something else that's happening in my household. Now, you know, a couple months back, I told you about this game called It's Not Lost and Found. It's just lost. There is no found portion of it.
3: You play this game quite often.
2: And what I mean is that my daughter, she's getting a lot of talk time today, but, you know, she's been testing Daddy.
3: Ella's the queen of the roost.
2: She very much is. Both my daughters are. Tiana, yes, who's 27, and Ella, who's 2. They're definitely the queens. She's really in the keys, which is cool, but she's also in the hiding keys and giving you no feedback where they are. So I would say, you know, when we come to the station here, Country 93.1, Monday through Friday, that's 5 days. 3 out of the 5 days, I'm playing a game of lost and still lost with my daughter, Ella.
3: Even though you've just seen the keys maybe 10 seconds before they've gone and disappeared.
2: Right. So I've found it in the garbage, in what I call the register, but I've heard don't call it that, the vent. I've seen them outside. Now, I'm starting to get a little fishy here because Ella's 2. So
3: now, you think she's, playing these pranks on you every day?
2: Well, let me ask you this. Okay, I'm starting to get a little curious if she doesn't have a partner in crime, okay? So Ella's 2.
3: I'm going
2: to
3: say Hudson.
2: So Ella is not tall because she's 2, right?
3: Yeah.
2: And so I would find my keys, you know, stuffed behind, like, the blinds. And once again, the garbage can. In the lower cupboards, okay? Stuff where she can reach. Well, now I'm starting to find the keys on top of the microwave, on top of the fridge, inside the washing machine.
3: Sounds like she might have not only an accomplice, maybe yes, 2 accomplices.
2: You think 2 people. Yeah. How tall do you think my refrigerator
3: Ranger
2: is?
3: Yeah. Snatch them in his teeth and stick them on top of the microwave?
2: So you think my Great Dane, who weighs 300 pounds, is standing on my daughter's
3: maybe
2: shoulders?
3: Maybe they've trained the dog, just like Battle Cat, He-Man, and Skeletor. Yeah. There's He-Man and Skeletor right there playing the prank on you.
2: So Ella's 30 pounds, Ranger's 300. He stands on her shoulders, puts
3: maybe
2: the keys.
3: They're riding Ranger like Battle Cat.
2: Yeah, you're really stretching the. I think it's their mom. Okay, come on now. I think they're up to no good in this morning.
3: Yeah, they just want to see us sweat it out here.
2: Here's what I think. What happened? Do you know why, like, pranks aren't allowed anymore? Like, they don't want them in the schools, and they don't want them on hockey teams. And
3: maybe aside from,
2: do you know why?
3: April Fool's Day, they still do that.
2: Do you know why? Because you do a prank. And in the old days, we would laugh about it and move on. But nowadays, thanks to like TikTok, you got to up the prank.
3: Yeah, people hold grudges and have to do better and raise the bar.
2: Right, they got to raise the bar and literally raise my keys to new heights. So here's what I think would happen is that my daughter has pranked me so much, like she's ran out of like low-hanging fruit, as they would say, places she can reach. But they want the joke to continue. They want to see me flustered. And they want to see me, they want to get me going in the morning. So now they have like silent business partners. I don't know who it is. Like, it's very limited.
3: They're
2: people
3: bribing with Play-Doh platters of food.
2: That's right. So like, if I find my keys on the garage of my neighbor's garage, I'm going to really start getting iffy what's going on here.
3: That's it.
2: Because it's getting, hey, here's a joke. I found your keys. They're in Matheson. I feel like we're coming there, right? Every morning it's a good...
3: Everyone's all in on.
2: Yeah, I got to get up at 4:15 in the morning just to make sure I have time to find my keys an hour extra early. So, you know, while you're sipping on your coffee and your pipe and your morning paper, I'm scrambling for keys.
3: You're scrambling for keys.
2: We live in different worlds. But one thing we're both similar on is reading, and we got a big event coming up this weekend.
3: Yes, we do. It is the kickstart to the TD Summer Reading Club at the Timmins Public Library. And guess who's joining us tonight live from the Timmins Square Shopping Center? Well, we're going to have some friends from the Timmins Public Library, and a bag of books going to be given away tonight at 7 o'clock live in the Timmins Square Shopping Center. 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

0: 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Good morning. I'm Tim Rout. This is the Midday Show. I'm sitting in once again for Shane Button. Hey, I don't know if you're aware of this, but we're hiring in our sales department. 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
0: Just when you thought your umbrella might dry out, we're expecting more rain this afternoon. High 19, low 9. Good chance of thunderstorms tomorrow. High 22 and rain for Thursday. High 17.
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0: Chad Brownlee, Money on You, Country 93.1. Tim sitting in for Shane. 264-9310 is our text line. We love it when you participate in the show. We have Father's Day coming up on Sunday. By all means, share your tribute. And hey, listen, you can call, you can text, or, as Ruth has done, you can send an AI message. Now, Ruth is a wonderful and faithful listener, but she hates the sound of her own voice. I don't know why. She sounds lovely, but she doesn't like it. And so she chooses to write out what she wants to say and feed that through an AI reader and then send us the MP3. You're perfectly welcome to do that. 264-9310. So this is from Ruth.
1: 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Papa, you are the best man I have ever known. I wish I could have married someone like you. I don't know if you will be able to understand this, but I hope you can. There aren't enough thank yous. 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
0: Just when you thought your umbrella might dry out, we're expecting more rain this afternoon. High 19, low 9. Good chance of thunderstorms tomorrow. High 22 and rain for Thursday. High 17.
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0: Carolyn Don Johnson, Head Over High Heels, Country 93.1. Tim sitting in for Shane, 264-9310, our text line. Our focus this week is on Father's Day, and hey, we realize there's more going on in the world than just Father's Day, and as usual, we've got a stack of texts and emails to get to. We're setting some of that material aside for next week. At the moment, we're focusing on Dad. Feel free to do a shout-out to your father. And remember, while we don't use AI, all of our announcers are live, normal human beings. Okay, maybe that's going too far. Normal. We're live. We're human. We don't use AI, but you certainly can. You go right ahead if that's more comfortable for you. Some people don't like the sound of their own voice. So write out what you want to say, throw it through an AI voice generator, and send it to us in MP3 form. We'll see if we can slide it into the show.
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0: Just when you thought your umbrella might dry out, we're expecting more rain this afternoon. High 19, low 9. Good chance of thunderstorms tomorrow. High 22 and rain for Thursday. High 17.
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0: Luke Bryan, Drink a Beer, Country 93.1. I'm Tim Rout, sitting in for Shane Button, 264-9310, if you'd like to text. Are you following the World Cup? 13 games going to occur on Canadian soil before all's said and done. And Canada, so far, seems to be doing reasonably well. They've got a point on the board as a consequence of their game against Bosnia. Are you rooting for them? Are you planning to travel to Toronto to see a game live? Are you avoiding Toronto during the World Cup? Let's face it, FIFA tends to bring a wee bit of mayhem and chaos to town. World Cup soccer in Canada. Does that get your motor running or not so much? 264-9310.
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0: Just when you thought your umbrella might dry out, we're expecting more rain this afternoon. High 19, low 9. Good chance of thunderstorms tomorrow. High 22 and rain for Thursday. High 17.
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0: Brent Paisley texts Country 93.1. Tim sitting in for Shane. My wife sent this to me this morning, and I have to admit, it's pretty impressive. If you go on Facebook Reels, you can look up a short film, Bat in the Sun. Bat in the Sun. It's an AI merging of the Star Wars world with Batman. The premise being, what would happen if Batman and Darth Vader had a fight? When I first saw what it was, I'm thinking, oh, yeah, right, here we go. Another lump of artificial nonsense. It was exceptional. Exceptional. Bat in the Sun. Check it out. They put Disney to shame.
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1: I'm Bob McIntyre. Not to take anything away from the firefighters and equipment operators on the ground and in the air, the cool, wet weather played a part in Forest Fire Timmins 9 being downgraded on the weekend. The Natural Resources Ministry now considers it being held. Information Officer Isabel Chouinard says the next status is under control.
2: The difference between the two statuses basically is the dependent on prevailing conditions or forecasted conditions, as well as the current resourcing levels.
1: That current resourcing level is 14 fire crews plus heavy equipment on the ground and water dropping helicopters in the air. Ground travel and aviation restrictions are still in place. The Timmins Public Library has the honor of conducting the national launch of this year's TD Summer Reading Club this Saturday at the main branch. You can hear full details of a jam-packed afternoon in our interview with Child and Youth Services Librarian Francine Dennis over on MyTimmonsNow.com. She says among the activities are two story walks.
3: A story walk is where the story is boarded and it's poked into the ground. You read one and then you walk and you go read the other one. So it's like turning the page, but it's an activity where you can get a little bit of exercise with it as well.
1: The French story walk is at 2 o'clock, the English one at 3. Interact says while everyone faces rising grocery prices, it's solo Canadians who feel the pressure the most. Richard Coffin has more.
4: The new State of the Cart grocery spending survey says over three quarters of Canadians living on their own say their grocery bill keeps climbing no matter what they do. And almost 6 in 10 say they face disproportionately higher per person costs than Canadians who split these expenses. The findings suggest the gap is real, with the average single-person household spending just over $100 per week on groceries. That compares to $80 per person in a shared household. But it's not all rose petals and heart emojis on the grocery list for Canadian couples. Nearly half say they approach grocery spending differently from their partner. Nearly 3 in 10 say grocery spending has been a source of strain in their relationship in the past 6 months. Checking the Flyer app for savings, I'm Richard Coffin.
1: And Canada Mortgage and Housing says the six-month trend in housing starts was virtually flat in May. There was a slight increase of 0.5% to just over 258,000 units. Monthly housing starts were down 5.2% year over year in centres with a population of 10,000 or more. Year-to-date figures are up 3% compared to the first 5 months of 2025. They were driven by higher starts in British Columbia and Ontario, outweighing year-over-year decreases on the prairies. For these stories and more, go to MyTimmonsNow.com.
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7: Just when you thought your umbrella might dry out, we're expecting more rain this afternoon. High 19, low 9. Good chance of thunderstorms tomorrow. High 22 and rain for Thursday. High 17.
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0: 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I'm Tim Rout sitting in for Shane Button. Are you getting enough sleep? Now I'm being serious. If you're anywhere over the age of 30, the answer is probably no. But depending on you, your physiology, your metabolism, you might not feel it right away. But in the long run, if you don't get enough sleep, it will negatively affect you. It diminishes your cognitive capacities, your emotional stability. You could even find yourself falling into otherwise inexplicable depression. Are you getting enough sleep? 264-9310, our text line.
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0: 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It's Father's Day on Sunday. Is your dad still with us? If he's not, do you still mark Father's Day in his honor? 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I've got a really terrific dad. He's 86 years old. And pretty much everybody, including him, realizes there's not a whole lot of time ahead. But I got to tell you, I could not be the man I am if it weren't for him. 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
0: Just when you thought your umbrella might dry out, we're expecting more rain this afternoon. High 19, low 9. Good chance of thunderstorms tomorrow, high 22, and rain for Thursday, high 17.
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0: Vincent Mason wishing you well, Country 93.1. Good afternoon, I'm Tim Rout, sitting in for Shane Button, 264-9310, if you'd like to text. Canada Day just around the corner. Our staff will be off celebrating Dominion Day, as we used to call it, the day we mark this incredible country's history and heritage, the way in which Canada for years earned a well-deserved global reputation. So golden, our American cousins used to put maple leaf patches on their backpacks when touring. Canada, a unique, magnificent nation deserving of our utmost patriotism. How will you be marking July 1st?
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2: 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He passed all points of sale, making no attempt to pay. The male is described as white, wearing a gray hoodie with the hood up over a gray ball cap with a flat peak, blue jeans, and green rubber boots. You'll find his photo on the MyTimmonsNow.com website and on the Crime Stoppers website at cdcrimestoppers.ca. 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You will not be identified and will not have to testify in court, and if your information leads to an arrest, you could be eligible for a reward of up to $2,000. 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

0: Luke Combs, Ain't No Love, Country 93.1. Tim sitting in for Shane. 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I use, and she mentions her favorite brand. Doreen, thank you very much. 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
0: Just when you thought your umbrella might dry out, we're expecting more rain this afternoon. High 19, low 9. Good chance of thunderstorms tomorrow. High 22 and rain for Thursday. High 17.
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1: 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I'm Tim Rout, sitting in for Shane Button, 264-9310 to text. We've got Canada Day coming up on July the 1st, or Dominion Day, as we used to call it, where we celebrate this magnificent nation of ours. 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Is there a special event you attend every year? 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
0: 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Timmins' best country. Hey, Timmins. Here's a 2026 Rock on the River artist. I'll make it worth your while. Russell Dickerson. Oh, yeah. On Country 93.1.

0: Madeline Marlowe, middle of the bed, country 93.1. Well, that's it for the midday show. I'm Tim Rout, sitting in for Shane Button. 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
0: Just when you thought your umbrella might dry out, we're expecting more rain this afternoon. High 19, low 9. Good chance of thunderstorms tomorrow. High 22 and rain for Thursday. High 17.
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0: Michael Brown, Just the Way, Country 93.1. Hello, I'm Carly Kincaid. Thank you for being here, spending some of your workday with us. So now that we're into the summer-ish months, we really want to get a patio put in our backyard. And the weather is not always cooperating. Trying to schedule this with rain in the forecast, it's a little tricky. We are supposed to see rain through at least Saturday, so we'll see. Riley Green, Change My Mind, next.
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6: Risk of a thunderstorm this evening and tomorrow afternoon. Otherwise, showers right through Sunday. Tonight's low 9 degrees. Tomorrow's high 22. The Wednesday night low 10. Thursday's high 17.
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1: Country 93.1 Whiskey in Colorado. I'm Carly Kincaid. Yesterday we talked about how Steven Spielberg's new movie Disclosure Day was number one at the box office. Well, today we're going to talk about some of his best and worst movies because there is a list. And although Disclosure Day was number one at the box office, it is not near the top of the list. It fell to number 28, which, I mean, all things considered, is not very good. So the three worst movies from Steven Spielberg: Kick the Can, The BFG, and The Lost World, Jurassic Park. But the best ones: Munich is number three, Jaws is number two, and I know a lot of you may think that should be number one. However, number one on the list of Steven Spielberg's best movies, E.T. the Extraterrestrial.
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11: Risk of a thunderstorm this evening and tomorrow afternoon. Otherwise, showers right through Sunday. Tonight's low 9 degrees. Tomorrow's high 22. The Wednesday night low 10. Thursday's high 17.
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0: Gretchen Wilson, Country 93.1. Heading through the workday, I'm Carly Kincaid. Well, you know how when you say something out loud, all of a sudden you get ads and stories and pop-ups about whatever it is you said out loud? Well, I'm not sure what I was talking about because I got a story that popped up on my Facebook, and it was a woman who bedazzled her car, like the whole thing. I don't know what I said to show me this, but it also makes me think that I've probably come to the end of the internet and I should maybe cool it for a while.
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14: Risk of a thunderstorm this evening and tomorrow afternoon. Otherwise, showers right through Sunday. Tonight's low 9 degrees. Tomorrow's high 22. The Wednesday night low 10. Thursday's high 17.
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0: 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I'm Carly Kincaid, and you've probably heard parents complaining about their kids mooching off them well into adulthood. Well, a new survey has asked adults of different ages if they are totally self-sufficient or if they're still financially dependent on their parents. This may surprise you. 72% of Gen Zers, so 29 and younger, say they are still dependent on their parents. Now, some of them could still be in school, so there's a bit of a gray area there. But 53% of millennials are still dependent on their parents. That is surprising. And this is mind-blowing. 33% of Gen Xers, so about a third of Gen Xers between 45 and 61, admit that they are still dependent on their parents to some degree.
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0: Geraldine, Country 93.1. Coming up on Thursday, the Timmins Police Service and the Timmins Firefighters going to be two of the teams participating in the fire truck pull competition, raising money for the United Way. So last year, the firefighters came out on top. Will they come out on top again? Time will tell. But if you want to find out more about this, Taylor from the Timmins Police and Andrew from the Fire Department came by the station to discuss the competition, and you can see what they had to say by heading to our Facebook page.
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7: Risk of a thunderstorm this evening and tomorrow afternoon. Otherwise, showers right through Sunday. Tonight's low 9 degrees. Tomorrow's high 22. The Wednesday night low 10. Thursday's high 17.
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1: I'm Bob McIntyre. There's no change in size or status of Timmins 9, the forest fire now 16 days old south of Timmins and west of Gogama. The MNR still considers it being held, but Fire Information Officer Isabel Chenard says there are concerns surrounding a potential sighting of a drone over the fire zone yesterday.
2: It's important to note that airborne drones directly impact firefighting operations and put the lives of pilots and emergency personnel at risk.
1: Flying any aircraft over a fire zone is not only dangerous, Chenard says, it's illegal. An Environment Canada warning preparedness meteorologist says there was no real cause to worry from an awesome, powerful-looking cloud bank over Cochrane last night. It was spotted at about 8:30. Peter Kimbell reports thunderstorms in the area at the same time.
3: Cool thinking air basically lifts up the warm moisture ahead of it and causes that formation that people call it, I think I've seen online people are calling it a tsunami cloud. But the technical term is actually a shelf cloud.
1: Kimbell adds that it can sometimes be an indication of dangerous weather approaching, but not in this instance. Cloud photos and audio of Peter Kimbell are on MyTimmonsNow.com. The annual fire truck pull for the United Way is set to go on Thursday morning on Cedar Street between 1st and 2nd Avenues. United Way Regional Manager Jennifer Gorman says registration for teams of 10 begins at 10 o'clock. The competition starts at 10:30 and should be done by noon. This is a fundraiser on top of being a fun event.
4: Anything that's raised here stays here in Timmins. 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
1: An added feature to the truck pull is paramedics joining police and firefighters in their annual grudge match. 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
1: Risk of a thunderstorm this evening and tomorrow afternoon. Otherwise, showers right through Sunday. Tonight's low 9 degrees. Tomorrow's high 22. The Wednesday night low 10. Thursday's high 17.
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0: Owen Riegling, Country 93.1, getting ready to wrap up our workday. I'm Carly Kincaid. So we've booked some time off during the summer to go somewhere, do something. We don't know. We've got the time now, and we have to figure out how we're going to use it. And we are very indecisive people, so this is not helpful. But I did just find out that my uncle and aunt are celebrating their 50th wedding anniversary right in the middle of our time off. And so I keep kind of threatening my family that if we don't come up with some sort of a plan, something that we can do during our holidays, we are going to end up in Regina.
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0: never a better time for kids' movies than the Disney Renaissance. 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

0: 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So there's a new trend of apps in South Korea with fake stores. So you can browse items like usual. You look through the reviews. You compare prices. You add stuff to your cart. You can even enter your shipping address, arrange payment, and get tracking information. But here's the catch. Nothing is actually being delivered to your house. You did not order anything. You did not pay for anything. It's just the experience of online shopping and getting that dopamine. Now, I don't think it would work for me because I would always know in the back of my brain that it wasn't real. So I think I wouldn't have any interest in doing it. But who knows? Maybe we'll have this opportunity down the road.
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8: Risk of a thunderstorm this evening and tomorrow afternoon. Otherwise, showers right through Sunday. Tonight's low 9 degrees. Tomorrow's high 22. The Wednesday night low 10. Thursday's high 17.
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1: 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It's Chris Stapleton. Congratulations to Corrine Bosse. She submitted her poutine recipe and we were intrigued. Nacho Mama's poutine is regular poutine with gravy and cheese curds, topped with crushed nacho Doritos, green onions, taco ground beef, and shredded cheddar cheese. You can also put jalapenos, diced onions, or diced peppers on. Now, her recipe is going to be produced so you can actually enjoy it at Poutine Feast. Now, it starts on Thursday, runs through the weekend. They're still looking for sponsors and vendors. You can find out more about that at poutinefeast.com. But I do want to put it out there that the venue has changed and you need to get all the poutine, okay? Poutine each and every day, 18th, 19th, 20th, 21st. So now it's going to be happening at Hollinger Park. So go check it out.
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4: 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The Timmins Police Service would like your help in identifying this thief. On Sunday, March 8th, 2026, at approximately 4:39 in the afternoon, a man was seen on CCTV camera entering Home Depot Timmins, empty-handed, but at 4:45, he's seen leaving the store pushing a flat cart with a Weber barbecue valued at $1,199. He passed all points of sale, making no attempt to pay. The male is described as white, wearing a gray hoodie with the hood up over a gray ball cap with a flat peak, blue jeans, and green rubber boots. You'll find his photo on the MyTimmonsNow.com website and on the Crime Stoppers website at cdcrimestoppers.ca. 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You will not be identified and will not have to testify in court, and if your information leads to an arrest, you could be eligible for a reward of up to $2,000. 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

0: morning on Cedar Street between 1st and 2nd Avenues. United Way Regional Manager Jennifer Gorman says registration for teams of 10 begins at 10 o'clock. The competition starts at 10:30 and should be done by noon. This is a fundraiser on top of being a fun event.
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0: An added feature to the truck pull is paramedics joining police and firefighters in their annual grudge match. 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
0: Risk of a thunderstorm this evening and tomorrow afternoon. Otherwise, showers right through Sunday. Tonight's low 9 degrees. Tomorrow's high 22. The Wednesday night low 10. Thursday's high 17.
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It was 18 feet from the bow to the stern light. Second hand from a dealer in Atlanta. I rode up with Daddy when he went there to get her.

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1: 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Well, I'm going to tell you that I am terrible when it comes to relaxing. I don't relax well. I always think I have other things to do. Well, a new survey shows that 65% of people believe that they need a self-care reset, but struggle to find the time for it. We crave personal time about 6 times every day. And all we need really is a few minutes watching our favorite show or eating our favorite food, maybe sitting on the couch and relaxing for a few minutes. We mostly just need about 45 minutes or less every day to feel recharged, which isn't that much, all things considered. I need to take some of my own advice here.
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9: Country 93.1 weather.
10: Risk of a thunderstorm this evening and tomorrow afternoon. Otherwise, showers right through Sunday. Tonight's low 9 degrees. Tomorrow's high 22. The Wednesday night low 10. Thursday's high 17.
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0: Janelle Towns, Country 93.1. Just an FYI that Camp Bickle is having an open house this weekend. So if you want to find out more about that, see what they do, campbickle.ca. I'm Carly Kincaid. That's it. That's all for me. I'm out. Thank you for being here. We'll do it all over again tomorrow. And I'll leave you with Nico Moon next.
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1: I'm Bob McIntyre. There's no change in size or status of Timmins 9. The forest fire, now 16 days old, south of Timmins and west of Gogama. The MNR still considers it being held. But Fire Information Officer Isabel Chenard says there are concerns surrounding a potential sighting of a drone over the fire zone yesterday.
2: It's important to note that airborne drones directly impact firefighting operations and put the lives of pilots and emergency personnel at risk.
1: Flying any aircraft over a fire zone is not only dangerous, Chenard says, it's illegal. An Environment Canada warning preparedness meteorologist says there was no real cause to worry from an awesome, powerful-looking cloud bank over Cochrane last night. It was spotted at about 8:30. Peter Kimbell reports thunderstorms in the area at the same time.
3: Cool sinking air basically lifts up the warm moisture ahead of it and causes that formation that people call it, I think I've seen online people are calling it a tsunami cloud. But the technical term is actually a shelf cloud.
1: Kimbell adds that it can sometimes be an indication of dangerous weather approaching, but not in this instance. Cloud photos and audio of Peter Kimbell are on MyTimmonsNow.com. The annual fire truck pull for the United Way is set to go on Thursday morning on Cedar Street between 1st and 2nd Avenues. United Way Regional Manager Jennifer Gorman says registration for teams of 10 begins at 10 o'clock. The competition starts at 10:30 and should be done by noon. This is a fundraiser on top of being a fun event.
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1: An added feature to the truck pull is paramedics joining police and firefighters in their annual grudge match. 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
1: Risk of a thunderstorm this evening and tomorrow afternoon. Otherwise, showers right through Sunday. Tonight's

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3: Risk of a thunderstorm this evening and tomorrow afternoon. Otherwise, showers right through Sunday. Tonight's low 9 degrees. Tomorrow's high 22. The Wednesday night low 10. Thursday's high 17.
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4: Risk of a thunderstorm this evening and tomorrow afternoon. Otherwise, showers right through Sunday. Tonight's low 9 degrees. Tomorrow's high 22. The Wednesday night low 10. Thursday's high 17.
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12: Risk of a thunderstorm this evening and tomorrow afternoon. Otherwise, showers right through Sunday. Tonight's low 9 degrees. Tomorrow's high 22. The Wednesday night low 10. Thursday's high 17.
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